0: If you no reason, man, you know what I want?
1: Yeah.
0: We not gonna know what I want.
2: Yes, so
0: reasoning is the part of education.
1: Yeah. Yes. You know, it's elevate, you know?
2: Yes, and also reasoning is it, ones and one to get together. We have to reason together as brothers and sisters, you know?
1: Communicate. It's our form of communication.
2: Yes.
1: Yeah, reason. It's a pleasure to reason.
0: Besides, if you no reason, that means you are a... What may I go say?
2: You don't know what is the next thing coming up. So reasoning is very good, you know?
1: We solve problems by reasoning.
2: For even the father said, come, let us reason together. You know? Yeah, man.

A buzzer took a monkey for a ride in the air. The monkey thought that everything was on the square. The buzzer tried to throw the monkey off his back, but the monkey grabbed his neck and said, "Now listen, Jack.

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gentlemen, this is Sonny Rhodes. I got a story I want to share with you. My keyboard player, Howie, started missing a few gigs, man. We was playing all over the place.

0: 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Lyrical sass, say it caps out for peace.
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1: 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Asparagus tips look yummy, yummy, yummy.
0: Candy M's inside my tummy.
1: A collage of good eats. Some snacks, some nice treats.
0: Applesauce and some nice red beets.

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I like lemon and limes, and if not that, I get the roti and the sour sauce. Sit back, relax, listen to some hip-hop.

Bounce. Bounce. This is probably the most like self-indulgent project I ever put out. Bounce. Bounce. I'm killing these niggas, man.

Hey y'all, this is Joy, aka Rebecca Holy Love, the Dirty Debutante, aka Tennessee Slam, aka Star Kitty. And this is a tale of revenge, resolve, and redemption. See, Danny Swain was never young enough to be my child, but I loved him, and I looked after him like he were my own. I tried my best to guide him and lead him in the right direction, and yes, he needed a whole lot of guidance. But his heart was in the right place, so I took him under my wing. As you're navigating through this crazy life, you know, you can have your fair share of letdowns and setbacks. And I think one day something snapped in Danny because of all that. My baby did everything under the sun you could think of. Boys in Blue finally caught up with him and charged him with 17 counts of forgery, impersonation, hacking, and intent to distribute. Now, everybody makes mistakes. If a man steals a loaf of bread to feed his daughter, does that make him wrong? They had my baby facing all types of charges. They even gave him a court date. I prayed for him and I meditated as much as I could, but some things a young man is just going to have to learn on his own, right or wrong. And Danny will later find that out. Why did he do what he did? What made him want to get his payback? Well, perhaps it's best if we start at the...

Anything you want me to do, don't let it slip, slip, slip, slip, slip away. There's a quiet stone, and I never felt like this before. Quiet stone, that is you. There's a quiet stone, and I never felt this hot before. Give me something, that's the view.

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They're taking her children away, because she was making it with sisters and brothers and everyone else. All of the others, like cheap officers who

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The Black Air Force sergeant was not the first one

people that say that just don't know what it is to lose love. Oh, I wish I'd never loved. Oh, but it's too late.

It's like a jungle sometimes, it makes me wonder how I keep from going under. It's like a jungle sometimes, it makes me wonder how I keep from going under. Divergence FM.

night is going out. It seemed just like a little walk to find someone to talk, but no. Maybe he's going out to the bar.

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Yeah, I'm talking about enter at night.